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1: 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A terrific power run. And Indiana will take the lead right back.
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1: Now Fernando has Hemby to his right. Man comes in motion. 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He passes his way into the end zone. A terrific power run, and Indiana will take the lead right back.
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1: Whittington, the running back alongside Dante Moore. He takes the snap. He throws it. It's tipped up in the air. Indiana intercepts it. Indiana comes up with a football. Lewis Moore with the interception.
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1: Whittington, the running back alongside Dante Moore. He takes the snap. He throws it. It's tipped up in the air. Indiana intercepts it. Indiana comes up with a football. Lewis Moore with the interception.
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0: 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Who's your country?
1: This is what a national championship sounds like.
2: The handoff goes to Nowakowski. He dives his way to the end zone. Touchdown!
3: And the punt is on.
2: Oh, it's blocked!
3: Oh,
2: and
3: that's huge.
2: Indiana blocks it. It is picked up. Touchdown, Indiana! Isaiah Jones!
4: Mendoza ready to take the snap. He takes it. He looks. He throws the football. And
3: it, No, he runs it.
2: And he ties for the end zone. Does he get it in? Touchdown!
4: Beck looks, throws it down the field, and it is intercepted by Indiana.
2: Wow, what a play! And it is Jamari Sharp who comes up with a pick.
4: And the rags to riches story for Indiana football comes to conclusion, and they are the national champions of 2026. What a football team!
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3: 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I'd act

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2: This month's Hoosier Country 105 Indiana State Police Trooper of the Month is Senior Trooper Robert White. Senior Trooper White has over 12 years of service with ISP and is currently assigned as an investigator with the Internet Crimes Against Children Unit, where he works closely with the ICAC Task Force, the National Center for Missing and Exploited Children. As an investigator, he proactively investigates technology-facilitated child exploitation and digital crimes targeting children. So far in 2026, Senior Trooper White has received over 100 tips and performed over 50 search warrants, resulting in arrests and 11 closed cases. Senior Trooper White is also a member of the Explosive Ordnance Disposal Team, where he can be called out to assist other agencies with the disposal of explosive devices and outdated chemicals. Senior Trooper White serves his fellow Hoosiers with distinction by upholding the values of the Indiana State Police through his courage, commitment, and character.
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1: Whittington, the running back alongside Dante Moore. He takes the snap. He throws it. It's tipped up in the air. Indiana intercepts it. Indiana comes up with a football. Lewis Moore with the interception.
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1: Fernando takes the snap. 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And it was actually Surratt who made the catch. 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That was some throw by Fernando Mendoza.
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0: Canada wants the benefits of being a state without being one, adding that the country has charged farmers massive amount of tariffs for many years. A 2028 presidential bid could be in the future for Senator Chris Van Hollen. Appearing on NBC's Meet the Press, the Maryland Democrat said that he's kicking the tires on a potential run for the highest office. The senator was also asked if Democratic Socialists should have a place in the Democratic Party. Van Hollen responded by saying they do as part of the debate. A new study says common personal care products contain unlabeled toxic chemicals. The testing of over 110 items, ranging from shampoo to baby lotions, found evidence of unlabeled toxic chemicals in about 85%. Rob Martier, NBC News Radio.
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0: Riley Green on today's Best Country. Hoosier Country 105. Good morning, 641 on a Monday morning. Hope you had a great weekend. We're going to try and get your work week off to a great start this morning. 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Some patchy fog possible this morning, otherwise sunny skies with a high near 80 degrees. Tonight, patchy fog possible, otherwise a mostly clear night with a low dropping to 57. Tuesday, sunny skies, a high near 82. And Wednesday, more of the same, mostly sunny with a high near 84. 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We've got all sorts of good stuff for you on this Monday. The best radio contest ever, Trade and Post. 105 giveaways this summer. You want it, we've got it. And, of course, all of your favorite country music on a Monday morning. Weather couldn't have been a whole lot better this weekend. Hope you got out and enjoyed it. We're going to enjoy a Monday morning together here on Hoosier Country 105. But first, it's time for the Country Daily Dirt on Hoosier Country 105, brought to you by the Indiana Donor Network. 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
2: Farm Aid is heading to Virginia next month, but don't worry if you can't make it in person. You'll be able to watch from home. The concert is set to be streamed live on CNN. The event taking place in Virginia Beach on September 26th with a lineup including Neil Young, John Mellencamp, Willie Nelson, and Dave Matthews. The concert's set to begin at 7 p.m. Eastern Time. Is Post Malone engaged? Photos released on Instagram show his on again, off again girlfriend Christy Lee with a diamond on her finger. The photo is from her friend who wrote, "My best friend in the world just got engaged," with a crying emoji. We're assuming it's Post Malone, right? Luke Combs is a Disney character. He made his voice acting debut on Friday in the season 5 premiere of the Disney Channel series, Big City Greens. He's playing Rusty Twang, a country superstar. I know, big stretch, right? And he sang a new song called Watch Out for the Greens. He said, having three little boys at home who love Disney made it an opportunity that was too hard for him to pass up. He said it'll be way cooler in their eyes than anything else he's ever done. It's your Country Daily Dirt. I'm Brooke Summers.
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3: NBC News Radio, I'm Michael Kastner. President Trump is taking a swipe at Canada amid trade tensions between the two countries. In a Sunday post on Truth Social, the president wrote that Canada wants the benefits of being a state without being one, adding claims that the country has charged farmers massive amounts of tariffs for many years. This comes after U.S. tariffs against a wide range of Canadian goods went into effect early Saturday after negotiators from both sides failed to reach an agreement. Thousands of people are under evacuation orders in Reno, Nevada, as a fast-moving wildfire threatens the northern part of the city. Around 42,000 people have been ordered out because of the Hawk Fire. It's 0% contained. The summer surge of COVID-19 cases in the U.S. is underway. More from Tammy Trujillo.
4: The Centers for Disease Control says infections are on the rise in nearly every state, with the biggest uptick in the South and West. Data collected through wastewater shows that cases seem to be lower than this time last year.
3: Michael Kastner, NBC News Radio.
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8: Thanks, Rick. Good morning, and here's what's happening. A shooting was reported in Bloomington on Friday evening shortly after 9 p.m. A man is said to have been shot at near the Marathon gas station on the north side of town on Kinzer Pike by someone believed to have been riding an electric bicycle. There are no reported injuries, and the matter is currently under active investigation. Full closure of 3rd Street downtown Bloomington between College and Walnut starting tomorrow and lasting for 2 weeks. Crews will remove existing pavement and replace sewers, curbs, and lighting in support of the new Bloomington Convention Center. A national recall of 40,000 bottles of Clear Eyes eye drops could affect some locally, as the FDA announced potential problems with the sterility of the bottle. The maximum itchy eye relief product is sold in 15-milliliter plastic bottles. And Indiana University is back in session for the 20th.

0: 29-8. They scored the final 22 points of the game. OV was all over Brown County, 64-0. B&L defeated Martinsville, 33-27. Eastern Green wins 41-12 over Pike Central. We will see South at Martinsville this Friday night. North boys soccer made a run to the Washington Invite Finals with a win over the Hatchets 2-1 of the semifinals, but lost in the final. Neither team scored, but Jeffersonville won the penalty kick shootout 5-4. North girls took down Seymour 4-1. South girls shut out 13th-ranked Castle 3-0. Goals from Ava Surtum and Avery Schwartzman. Eastern Green boys soccer blew out Mitchell 7-1, led by Ethan Moffitt with 4 goals. Griff Hengeveld added 3. Indiana men's soccer took down Evansville last night 3-0. Goals came from Charlie Hewer, Easton Bogard, and Oliver Muller-Jensen. Indiana improves to 2-0. They're going to host Butler coming up on Thursday night at 8 o'clock. Meanwhile, Friday night, the Indiana women's team drew 1-1 with Bellarmine. Each team had a penalty kick. Indiana's was scored by Piper Caulfield. Hoosiers are 2-0-1. They will head on the road to take on Xavier on Wednesday evening. That's a look at your sports. 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Some patchy fog is possible this morning. Otherwise, it's going to be a really nice sunny day with a high near 80 degrees. Tonight, patchy fog possible. Otherwise, mostly clear. Low around 57. Tuesday, sunny skies. A high near 82. And Wednesday, mostly sunny with a high near 84. 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Plenty of games to play, things to sell in the trading post, all coming up here on Hoosier Country. Here's Dustin Lynch with Thinking About You.
1: Well, look who it is. Last call about a gig. How's your mama? How you been? Girl, it's been too long. Saw your sister at the Circle K. Her baby number 2 was on the way. Hadn't seen her since her wedding day with you on my arm.

0: Jackson Dean on today's Best Country. Hoosier Country 105. Good morning, 719. On a Monday, it's time to play the best radio contest ever. $80 on the line this morning. 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
11: Mendoza ready to take the snap. 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
0: 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Patchy fog possible this morning, otherwise a beautiful day. Sunny and a high near 80. Tonight, some patchy fog, but mostly clear with a low around 57. Tuesday, sunny skies with a high near 82. And Wednesday, mostly sunny with a high near 84. 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Right now, it's warmed up to 57 degrees, and it's time to play the best radio contest ever. On the line with us today, we've got Mary Ann Raines. Mary Ann, good morning. How are you?
13: I'm doing great. How about you?
0: I'm doing wonderful. You ready to win some money?
13: Absolutely.
0: All right. $80 on the line, Mary Ann. Here are your choices. 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
0: Shoot. 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
13: Hey, that's okay.
0: You try again tomorrow, all right?
13: Absolutely. For sure will.
0: All right. Well, we appreciate you listening and playing along. It'll be $100 when we play and give you a chance to spin and win tomorrow morning on the best radio contest ever. 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
3: 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You're up. What you got for us on the Trading Post? Hello? 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It sounds like the Jody Messina Show with Montgomery Gentry featuring Eddie Montgomery. Kentucky Headhunters, Dylan Carmichael. It sounded like that was a great, great show on Saturday night out at Tier 10 Music and Sports Park. Great to have that show. All right, let's try this again. You're up. What you got for us on the Trading Post? Okay, we might be having some phone issues. And so, and we're going to go into this mode here. Hold on one second. We're gonna get this thing going. All right, let's try this again. You're up. What you got for us on the Trading Post?
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3: 8827. All right, well, good luck.
4: Thank you.
3: If you were calling earlier and we had those issues, give us a call back. I think I've got us a temporary fix here on the Hoosier Country 105 Trading Post. You're up. What you got for us this morning?
5: Yeah, I'm actually looking for something. Just looking for a good full-size refrigerator for our kitchen. Side, or maybe the bottom freezer are just quit and I need something quick. 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
3: okay.
5: Number is 812-360-6086.
3: All right. Well, good luck.
5: Thank you.
3: Come to the right place on the Trading Post. Typically, a lot of refrigerators bouncing around. They were brought to this hour by Classic Bowling Lanes, Polar Tight Windows and Doors, and the Living Room Center. You're up. What you got for us on the Trading Post?
6: Well, good morning, Austin.
3: Good morning, Mater. Let me take a stab here. I'm going to say you're looking for some scrap metal.
6: You are correct.
3: Oh, I got it. All right. We're off to a good start then.
6: That's right. And to Jody Messina and Eddie Montgomery and Dylan Carmichael's show was good.
3: Yeah. I've heard from a couple people that have been there that it was very well done.
6: Yes, I was there myself.
3: Okay, wonderful. Okay, so you're looking for scrap. Tell us a little bit about what you're looking for.
6: Just about anything that is metal.
3: Okay.
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3: Easy enough. All right, what's the phone number for them to call?
6: 812-532-0041.
3: All right. Well, good luck, Mater.
6: Thank you, sir. You have a great day.
3: You too. Keep the calls coming. 335-1051. We started late, especially with the temporary technical difficulties, so we'll keep this thing going. You're up. What you got for us on the Trading Post?
7: I got a couch for sale for $35, and I got a I got a bunch of dishes for sale for $25, and I got a need to give me a phone call at 812-679-4070.
3: All right. Well, good luck.
7: Uh-huh.
3: We still have things. I know we've been giving away tickets for that Jody Messina show for a while. We've still got things to give away. How about the 105 giveaways of summer? Those have not ended yet. Brought to you by IU Credit Union, Two Men in a Truck, and IU Athletics. Holiday World tickets, Kentucky Kingdom tickets, Wonder Lab tickets, summer-themed swag bags. I believe that we've got a signed football from Kurt Cignetti at some point to give away. So don't think that just because that big concert is through that we are done giving things away. We've got all sorts of stuff up our sleeves here. So keep listening for your chance to win more here on Hoosier Country 105. Let's get one more call in here. You're up. What you got for us on the Trading Post?
8: I've got that little Jeep Power Wheel that no one's wanted yet.
3: Okay.
8: It does not have a battery. I don't know anything about them. I don't have kids, so I didn't ever have to go buy one. But it looks like it's all there, and if you need one or need parts for one, the steering's fine on it, and everything looks good for all I can tell. But right now, it's a Fred Flintstone stock. It doesn't have a battery. So.
3: They got to stick their leg out and kick.
8: You do, yeah. Which kids don't mind that. They do that really well. So if you're in the mood for that. And, yes, that concert was awesome. And I think I saw Mater out there with his tractor pulling people out of the mud. They had a little rain issue, I think, in the parking lot.
3: Yeah.
8: But, everyone was so nice helping push each other out. That's just awesome. It's even more fun in the dark. So, yeah, it was a good time.
3: Oh, man.
8: Hoosier Country, 812-327-0599. If you have any interest in that little power wheel, let me know, because by Thursday, it's going to find a new home.
3: All right. Well, good luck, Jolly Dave.
8: God bless you, Austin.
3: That'll wrap up this edition of the Hoosier Country 105 Trading Post. We'll put all these items on our website, WHCC105.com. 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
18: This month's Hoosier Country 105 Indiana State Police Trooper of the Month is Senior Trooper Robert White. Senior Trooper White has over 12 years of service with ISP and is currently assigned as an investigator with the Internet Crimes Against Children Unit, where he works closely with the ICAC Task Force, the National Center for Missing and Exploited Children. As an investigator, he proactively investigates technology-facilitated child exploitation and digital crimes targeting children. So far in 2026, Senior Trooper White has received over 100 tips and performed over 50 search warrants, resulting in arrests and 11 closed cases. Senior Trooper White is also a member of the Explosive Ordnance Disposal Team, where he can be called out to assist other agencies with the disposal of explosive devices and outdated chemicals. Senior Trooper White serves his fellow Hoosiers with distinction by upholding the values of the Indiana State Police through his courage, commitment, and character.
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3: Your Hoosier Country 105 weather forecast. It is a pretty one, just like it was this weekend. Gonna have sunny skies today with a high near 80 degrees. Some patchy fog may linger overnight, otherwise mostly clear, low around 57. Tuesday, sunny skies with a high near 82. And Wednesday, mostly sunny with a high near 84. Right now, we've warmed up a couple of degrees this morning to 57 degrees. It's time to do some celebrating. We want to celebrate birthdays along with you. Phone or text them in at 335-1051. Those celebrations coming up in a couple of songs. But first, here's Ella Langley and Morgan Wallen on Hoosier Country 105.

0: Zach John King on Hoosier Country 105. Good morning, 750. Let's take a look at the birthdays. See who's celebrating today. Sherry Harper, happy birthday to you from your family. Hope it's a great day today. Celebrities. Well, one of our favorites, Reggie Miller. He's 61 years old today. Former Pacer, actor, comedian Dave Chappelle turns 53. Actor Rupert Grint is 38. Actor Chad Michael Murray, 45. And there you go. If you're having a birthday, happy birthday to you from us here at Hoosier Country 105.
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2: NBC News Radio, I'm Michael Kastner. Evacuations have been ordered in Reno, Nevada as a fast-moving wildfire threatens the northern part of the city. Around 42,000 people have been ordered out because of the Hawk Fire, which is still 0% contained as of Sunday night. President Trump is blaming Canada for trade tensions between the two countries. In a post on True Social early Sunday, the president wrote that Canada wants the benefits of being a state without being one. This comes after U.S. tariffs against a wide range of Canadian goods went into effect early Saturday after negotiators from both sides failed to reach an agreement. Canada has announced reciprocal measures. The Bonnaroo Music and Arts Festival is taking a break. More from Jennifer Kuiper.
3: Organizers say the event will be, quote, taking a much-needed year off in 2027. It comes after severe storms in mid-June hit its grounds for the second straight year. Severe weather disrupted the final day, forcing the festival to cancel the event.
2: Michael Kastner, NBC News Radio.
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7: Thanks, Rick. Good morning. And here's what's happening. A shooting was reported in Bloomington on Friday evening shortly after 9 p.m. A man is said to have been shot at near the Marathon gas station on the north side of town on Kinzer Pike by someone believed to have been riding an electric bicycle. There are no reported injuries, and the matter is currently under active investigation. Full closure of 3rd Street downtown Bloomington between College and Walnut starting tomorrow and lasting for 2 weeks. Crews will remove existing pavement and replace sewers, curbs, and lighting in support of the new Bloomington Convention Center. A national recall of 40,000 bottles of Clear Eyes eye drops could affect some locally as the FDA announced potential problems with the sterility of the bottle. The maximum itchy eye relief product is sold in 15-milliliter plastic bottles. And Indiana University is back in session for the 2026-27 school year. Classes begin today, and the fall semester runs until December the 18th. The spring semester, January 11th until May the 1st. This is Skip Daly, and that's a look at your Hoosier Country 105 News.
6: Thanks, Skip. 8:02, time for a look at sports. Good morning, Austin Render.
8: Good morning. Let's start with some high school football from last Friday night. It was all South beating North 44-6. Hayden Clark ran in 3 touchdowns on the ground for the Panthers. They also got a couple of pick sixes from T.J. Wilson and John Winstead. Edgewood took down Springs Valley 29-8, scoring the final 22 points of the ball game. OV all over Brown County 64-0. B&L defeated Martinsville 33-27. Eastern Green wins 41-12 over Pike Central.

0: will host Butler on Thursday night at 8 o'clock. Last Friday was Indiana women's soccer drawing 1-1 with Bellarmine with a penalty kick for each team. Indiana's came from Piper Caulfield. That makes Indiana 2-0-1 on the year. They will head on the road to take on Xavier this Wednesday evening.
1: All right. It's like a nice week of weather to
0: it really
1: go
0: does.
1: Out and see some sports
0: weekend
1: or do something
0: was,
1: fun.
0: Last night, I went out to the soccer game last night. It was just perfect.
1: It seemed like it would be.
0: Oh, my gosh. It drops into the high 60s when that sun goes down. It was just a very enjoyable evening.
1: Wonderful time of the year. Humidity's starting to go away a little bit, too.
0: Yep.
1: It's getting better all the time. 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Sunshine in store today with a high of 80 tonight. Clear skies down to 57. Tomorrow, sunny 82. On Wednesday, sunshine with a high of 84. 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

0: Dustin Lynch, John Hoosier Country 105. Good morning, 818. Thanks for waking up with us on this Monday morning. 1 week from today, Austin Render, at this very time, we will be talking to the voice of the Hoosiers, Don Fisher.
1: That we will.
0: That means you know we are getting close to some IU football. Fish, he's everywhere. Coming up August 28th on WTIU, they're going to have a special show, Timeless, Don Fisher's Half-Century Broadcasting IU Sports. How about that?
1: Yeah.
0: A half a century of sports. That's an amazing
1: I have not done anything for half a century yet in my life. I've just crossed the quarter of a century. So I got some work to do.
0: That's going to be really cool. It's going to be a lot of fun. And there's going to be a special free sneak peek screening of Timeless Thursday at Assembly Hall. The event gives fans an opportunity to celebrate Don Fisher's remarkable career in the home of IU basketball. That could be a whole lot of fun. That's 7 o'clock Thursday. That's this Thursday, the 27th.
1: There you go.
0: How fun is that? That'd be fun to see on the screens at Assembly Hall. That's a lot of Don Fisher. Do you think Fish will be there?
1: No.
0: We'll have to reach out and find out.
1: I don't think so, but you never know.
0: Who would sit in Don Fisher's chair up there?
1: Nobody.
0: It's got to be Don
1: Fisher. They'll put a spotlight on it.
0: Yeah. Oh, maybe they will. Maybe they will. Well, that takes place this Thursday. Friday, the show. Monday, we'll have him here on the radio with us once again. If you're a big IU football fan, make sure you show it and get your big Hoosier Nation proud member yard sign. Those IU football yard signs are going fast. That is a hot commodity in town. Got a couple more places for you to pick yours up this week. Tomorrow, as a matter of fact, at Jackson Hewitt. They'll be there broadcasting live. Kevin will be there from 4 to 6 tomorrow night at Jackson Hewitt. So be sure to stop by, pick up your IU yard sign. Fun stuff. Get ready. I'm ready for some IU football. You ready?
1: I'm getting ready, yeah. Having the high school football back the other night, it was good to football back, and I can't wait for IU football. We get college football this week in week zero, but Hoosiers back next week.
0: Exactly. Looking forward to that. What's the football game of the week this Friday night?
1: South at Martinsville. That's always a bit of a rivalry.
0: Oh, yeah.
1: Typically a pretty good game. Bit surprising they B&L got them in week one, Martinsville.
0: Oh, so, did they? Wow.
1: They'll be coming back pretty angry, I would imagine. South looked pretty good last week against North, so we'll have that one Friday night for you.
0: We'll look forward to that right here on Hoosier Country 105. Hey, stay close. Florida Georgia Line just around the corner, and another edition of the Trading Buzz coming up, too, on Hoosier Country.
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0: Your Hoosier Country 105 weather forecast brought to you by Menards. For today, a sunshine. We'll see the high reach 80 degrees. Tonight, clear skies down to 57. Tomorrow, sunny with a high of 82. On Wednesday, sunshine with a high of 84. 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
1: If he can get $12,000 off that death trap he living over there, they'll think this is the Taj Mahal.
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2: 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You're first up. What you got for us on the Trading Post?
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3: 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Thanks, Rick.
2: 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Thanks, Frank. 335-1051, let's get you on the Hoosier Country 105 Trading Post, too. 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You're up. What you got for us on the Trading Post?
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2: 4622. Good luck. I know that feeling well. Let's get you on the Hoosier Country 105 Trading Post. We have it all. It's been a busy morning so far. And we have more stuff to give away this morning. Stay close.
6: Mm-hmm.
2: Summer's not finished yet. I say we give away some Holiday World tickets coming up here.
6: Yeah.
2: You're up. What you got for us on the Trading Post?
7: Rick, I'm looking for a humidifier.
2: Looking for a, you said humidifier or dehumidifier?
7: Yeah. No, humidifier, no D.
2: Humidifier, all right. Yeah, one does one does the other.
7: Yeah, we're just doing it for a bedroom, so I don't know much about him, but we have a baby, and he's dried out. We're just trying to get something works if anyone has anything.
6: Sure, I understand.
7: Yep, 812-272-8455.
6: 8455. Very good. Good luck.
7: Thank you, Rick. Bye.
6: That's the only downside of fall. It starts to cool off, we have gas heat, and it starts to get dry in the house. Again, this Trading Post brought to you by American Rental Home Furnishings and Richard Small Engine. You're up. What you got for us on the Trading Post?
8: Yeah, I have two male guineas. One is purple, one is lavender. I won $35 for both of them.
6: All right.
8: And I have some half-grown roosters. I'll take $10 a piece on them.
6: All right.
8: And my last item, I have a pair of Flemish giant rabbits. I'll take $150 for the pair.
6: All right.
8: 765-341-8200.
6: Very good. Well, good luck. You're up. What you got for us on the Trading Post?
9: Well, good morning, Rick. I made it in.
6: Hey, Ed, what's going on? You're well, not driving right now, are you? Mr. Retirement. Must be nice.
9: I know. I'm out feeding horses.
6: Very good.
9: Hey, I've got a deal. I've got some square bale alfalfa hay. It's good hay. I got caught trying to get it up in a hurry before it rained, and so I stuck it under a lean-to, and it's bleached out. So on the outside, it looks it's all, you know, tan and bleached, but it's good hay. I will let that go for $4 a bale.
6: Oh, okay.
9: Just so I don't have to move it again.
6: There you go.
9: We can open the bale. Inside the bales are fine. We open the bales and they're fine. It's just the outside bleached from the sun. I think at this point that's all I've got right now.
6: All right. Well, what's that phone number?
9: It's pure alfalfa hay.
6: Okay.
9: It's pure alfalfa. So, that's the cheapest you'll ever find it. Number is 812-821-2008.
6: Hey, is retirement all it's cracked up to be?
9: It is, but I'm exhausted.
6: Everybody says that. They work harder once they retire.
9: Oh, my gosh. Yeah, I didn't realize how much stuff I need to do on the farm until I retire.
6: There you go. Well, good luck, Ed.
9: All right. Thanks, Rick.
6: Well, that wraps up another edition of the Trading Post. All these items online, WHCC105.com. 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We'll do it again coming up at 9:25 here on Hoosier Country 105.
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1: Love my students. 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Some weird names. 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A girl got mad at me recently because I misspelled her name on the board for everyone to see, which can be embarrassing. I understand that. But her name was Rose. I was like, oh, I don't think you can misspell that word, right? She goes, yeah, it's R-O-Z-E. Well, I'm pretty sure your parents were wrong, right? Looks like when they had you, they made two mistakes.
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0: Morgan Wallen on Hoosier Country 105. It's 8:51. Good morning. Hey, we're not finished with summer yet. The 105 days of summer continue. We're going to do this through Labor Day weekend. Of course, it's brought to you by IU Credit Union, two men and a truck, and by IU Athletics. Fantastic prizes to give away. Austin, I'm going to tell you right now, this week we're going to give away an autographed Darren DeVries basketball.
1: Ooh.
0: Next week, an autographed Kurt Cignetti football.
1: Oh,
0: how cool is that?
1: Okay.
0: Right.
1: I might just conveniently not be here those days and use the phone.
0: I mean, we're coming down to the end of summer, so we've got to give stuff away. We're going to up the game here. How about this? Holiday World and Splash and Safari still open, of course, on weekends. 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And let's do this. Let's set a family up. How about six tickets to Holiday World? Six tickets. 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
3: NBC News Radio, I'm Michael Kastner. Canadian Prime Minister Mark Carney says Canada is at war with the U.S. after trade talks collapse with the Trump administration. U.S. tariffs against a wide range of Canadian goods went into effect over the weekend after negotiators from both sides failed to reach an agreement. In response, Carney said, "We're not prepared to compromise Canada's sovereignty," and added, "You're at war when you're attacked, and we got attacked." The U.S. is set to impose tough new sanctions on Iran. Treasury Secretary Scott Bessent says he'll hold a news conference today to lay out the economic pressures the administration plans to impose on Iran and its key allies. White House described the measures as the toughest sanctions in history.
4: What is happening to me?
3: Spider-Man continues to dominate at the box office. Sony's Marvel adventure Spider-Man Brand New Day raked in $39 million in its fourth weekend of release. Michael Kastner, NBC News Radio.
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8: 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Good morning, Austin Render.
9: Good morning. It was all Bloomington South and the crosstown rivalry on the gridiron Friday night. 44-6 the final. Hayden Clark ran in three touchdowns for South. They also got a couple of pick sixes from TJ Wilson and John Winstead. Edgewood took down Springs Valley 29-8, scoring the final 22 points. OV all over Brown County, 64-0. B&L defeated Martinsville 33-27. We'll see Martinsville against South this week as our Carpets Plus Color Tile game of the week. Eastern Green over Pike Central 41-12. North boys soccer made a run to the Washington Invite Finals with a win over the Hatchets 2-1 in the semis. They did lose in the final in penalty kicks to Jeffersonville 5-4. North girls soccer defeated Seymour 4-1. South girls shut out 13th-ranked Castle 3-0. Goals from Ava Surtum and Avery Schwartzman. Eastern Green boys soccer blew out Mitchell 7-1. Four goals for Ethan Moffitt. Three more for Griff Hengevelt. Indiana men's soccer took down Evansville last night 3-0. Goals came from Charlie Hewer, Easton Bogard, and Oliver Moeller-Jensen. Indiana proves to 2-0. They'll host Butler on Thursday night. Meanwhile, on Friday night, it was Indiana and Bellarmine women's soccer drawing 1-1. Each team scored a penalty kick. The Hoosiers got Piper Caulfield to find the back of the net. 2-0-1 of the year for the Hoosiers as they head on the road to take on Xavier Wednesday evening.
8: All right.
9: It felt good last night to be back and watching soccer. It just kind of felt like IU season was underway.
8: They're starting off rather well this year, too.
9: They are.
8: A lot of offense right now.
9: It was a beautiful night. I'm watching.

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0: Cody Johnson on Hoosier Country 105, 917. Good morning. I was not able to head out to Tier 10 Music and Sports Park. I was out of town this weekend. But saw some fantastic reviews for that show this past Saturday night. Joe D. Messina, Montgomery Gentry featuring Eddie Montgomery, Kentucky Headhunters, Dylan Carmichael. Sounds like it was a fantastic time out there. And thank you to all who were listening and won tickets. And hopefully you had a great time yourselves out at Tier 10 Music and Sports Park. There's always more winning to be done around here. So keep listening for your chance to win. If you missed it a little bit ago, we were talking about the fact that we have an autographed Darren DeVries basketball to give away this week. An autographed Kurt Cignetti football to give away next week. We have tickets still for the Brown County Playhouse to be given away. We have tickets for Tim McGraw.
1: Oh.
0: September 18th.
1: Okay.
0: Ruoff up in Noblesville. Keep listening for that. There's a lot. We don't stop. More winning happening here on Hoosier Country 105. 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Hey, stick around for the Trading Post and Sam Hunt coming up next on Hoosier Country 105.
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2: 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Don't forget, 1 week from today, Don Fisher on the radio with us, 8:15 Monday morning in his regular slot. You're up. What you got for us on the Trading Post?
3: Good morning, Rick. How are you?
2: I'm doing good. How are you doing, Larry?
3: I'm about right.
2: All right. Well, that's good. That's good. Are you looking for a trailer or are you selling a trailer? Which point in the process are you at? Okay, selling a trailer.
3: Yeah. I've got one for sale. It's a carry-on 2011.
2: Uh-huh.
3: Really good shape, and new LED lights. It is a tilt bed, and 4x6. It's a 4x6 tilt bed.
2: Okay.
3: And number 765-318-0956.
2: Very good. Well, good luck.
3: Thank you, Rick.
2: All right. Thanks, Larry. Take care. 335-1051, let's get you on the Hoosier Country 105 Trading Post 2. 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Never know what's going to be next on the Hoosier Country 105 Trading Post. We find out together. We were talking about fish earlier. Coming up this Thursday, you can catch a special sneak peek screening at Assembly Hall of the WTIU special, Timeless, Don Fisher's half-century broadcasting IU sports. That would be fun to see on the big screen at Assembly Hall. That's Thursday at 7. And then it kind of makes a tour around the state. Now, the 28th, Friday, is when it's on WTIU. So you can watch it on TV at 6:30. But the preview is 7 on Thursday, the big sneak peek. After that, it kind of wanders around. September 2nd, it's over in Columbus at the Yes Cinema. September 9th at the Tivoli in Spencer. That would be a fun place to watch it. Brown County Public Library is going to show it September 15th. September 20th at the Mitchell Opera House, another cool place. September 22nd, Thompson Recital Hall at DePaul University in Greencastle.
4: There we go.
2: How fun.
4: That's awesome.
2: Yeah, it's going to be good to... ask Fish about that when we get him on the radio with us this coming Monday at 8:15.
4: There is football this Saturday.
2: He'll not want to talk about it.
4: Yeah. No, he will not.
2: Do they start any big games this weekend?
4: Yeah, so week zero starts Saturday. At noon, you've got North Carolina against TCU in Ireland.
2: Okay.
4: Not sure why that needed to be in Ireland, but that's where it is.
2: Okay.
4: You can have 14th-ranked USC playing San Jose State. You've got NC State, Virginia, I believe, playing a non-conference game against conference opponents.
2: That's interesting.
4: That's normal.
2: Probably set up long before they became conference opponents?
4: No, it's more so of like there's an uneven number of teams or something. I don't know.
2: Oh, okay.
4: North Dakota State is now an FBS team, and they're going to play their first game in the Fargo Dome against Jacksonville State.
2: Really? I didn't know that.
4: This is here's a fun one for you. This is a conference matchup now. You've got Sacramento State against Eastern Michigan, because Sacramento State is now in the MAC.
2: Really?
4: Northern Illinois is no longer in the MAC. They're in the the Mountain West, or are they the Pac-12? One of the two.
2: Wow!
4: But now the MAC contains Sacramento State. So you've got Sacramento State flying to Ypsilanti, Michigan, to play Eastern Michigan in a conference game.
2: Wow! Well, as a conference that we're in, that includes Yeah. UCLA, USC, yeah. Washington. Yeah. I don't think we can complain too much.
4: Hawaii Stanford is kind of a sneaky good game.
2: Yeah, that could be a lot of fun.
4: Memphis UNLV, if you're a late night football type of person, that's a 10 p.m. game Saturday night, and it could have a million points in it. So that could be kind of fun.
2: Okay.
4: So yeah, there's a decent slate, to be honest, for week zero. What is that? 1, 2, 3, 4, 8 games from noon to 10. So,
2: wow, very nice.
4: Not bad.
2: Very nice.
4: If you're just a football sicko and you just want to have it on your TV, there's games on ESPN, NBC, CBS Sports Network, ACC Network, the CW, and Fox.
2: Honestly, so, the whole thing is a lot more appealing now that we have a really, really, really good team.
4: Yep.
2: Now that we are an elite program.
4: That's right.
2: Thank you,
4: Everything
2: Coach
4: else Sick. Matters to us now.
2: Exactly. 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

0: John Pardee on today's Best Country, Hoosier Country 105. One quick look at a beautiful weather forecast before we go. Today, expect sunshine, 80 degrees. Tomorrow, sunny, 82. Wednesday, sunny, 84. All the way through Friday, sunshine Thursday and 84. Friday, sunshine, 84 degrees. Not a bad looking week in store. So, hey, get out, enjoy it, have fun. We'll see you tomorrow morning here on Hoosier Country 105. Macy's got you next with a midday getaway. And Morgan Wallen and Dustin Lynch coming up next on Hoosier Country 105.
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0: Hoosier Country 105, that's Letterman anyway, from Blake Shelton. Good morning. Happy Monday. Thanks for joining me on the Midday Getaway. 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

Jimmy Allen on Hoosier Country 105. 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

0: Stella Lefty, that's Boston on Hoosier Country 105. Checking out the weather. Today, it looks like it should be pretty warm and sunny throughout the day. A high around 80, then tonight mostly clear overnight with a low around 57. Tomorrow should be sunny with a high near 82, and on Wednesday mostly sunny with a high around 84. Coming up in just a few, it's Morgan Wallen on Hoosier Country 105.
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1: Fernando takes the snap, gives to Hemby. Hemby drives his way. Touchdown, Indiana! 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

0: Jelly Roll on Hoosier Country 105. A few chances coming up here soon to pick up your IU football yard sign. So tomorrow there will be a giveaway over at Jackson Hewitt. Tony will be out there with Kevin from 4 to 6. And then on Sunday from noon to 1, we'll be out at Harmon Farms in Ellettsville with your RE/MAX agent Beth Robinson from noon to 1. And then on Monday, a week from today, Rick will be out at Bloomington Hardware from 1 to 3. Coming up here soon, some Blake Shelton and some Jason Aldean on Hoosier Country 105.
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0: Jordan Davis on Hoosier Country 105. Checking out the weather. Today, it should be nice and sunny throughout the day with a high around 80. Then tonight, mostly clear overnight with a low around 57. Tomorrow, sunny with a high around 82. And on Wednesday, mostly sunny with a high near 84. Just a couple minutes away from some Graylin James on Hoosier Country 105.
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7: This month's Hoosier Country 105 Indiana State Police Trooper of the Month is Senior Trooper Robert White. Senior Trooper White has over 12 years of service with ISP and is currently assigned as an investigator with the Internet Crimes Against Children Unit, where he works closely with the ICAC Task Force, the National Center for Missing and Exploited Children. As an investigator, he proactively investigates technology-facilitated child exploitation and digital crimes targeting children. So far in 2026, Senior Trooper White has received over 100 tips and performed over 50 search warrants, resulting in arrests and 11 closed cases. Senior Trooper White is also a member of the Explosive Ordnance Disposal Team, where he can be called out to assist other agencies with the disposal of explosive devices and outdated chemicals. Senior Trooper White serves his fellow Hoosiers with distinction by upholding the values of the Indiana State Police through his courage, commitment, and character.
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0: Jane Brown, that's Woman on Hoosier Country 105. It is just about time for the All Request 90s Diner. 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
1: Now Fernando has Hemby to his right. Man comes in motion. Mendoza takes the snap. Hands to Hemby. Right up the gut. He passes his way into the end zone. A terrific power run. And Indiana will take the lead right back.
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2: NBC News Radio, I'm Michael Kastner. President Trump says tariffs on imports of cars, trucks, and auto parts from Canada will be increased to 50%. Making the announcement in a True Social post today. NBC's Alice Barr reports Canadian Prime Minister Mark Carney has been pushing back after the two countries failed to reach a trade agreement.
3: Saying new tariffs on American goods are coming, including U.S. steel, dairy, and electronics.
4: Canada will match Washington's new tariffs, dollar for dollar.
3: All as the U.S. Chamber of Commerce warned this week higher tariffs would damage both economies and drive up costs.
2: About 3 in 4 Canadians say their country ending U.S. trade negotiations was the right call. That's according to a new poll from the Angus Reid Institute. And Iran is set to face strict economic sanctions from the U.S. They'll be announced by Treasury Secretary Scott Bessent today. Michael Kastner, NBC News Radio.
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7: Now for the weather. Right now it is mostly sunny and 77. Today it should stay nice and sunny through the afternoon with a high today around 80. Then tonight mostly clear overnight with a low around 57. Tomorrow some patchy fog possible in the morning, then sunny throughout the day with a high of 82. And on Wednesday more nice weather, should be mostly sunny with a high of 84. Now it's time to bring it back to the 90s. So if there are any 90s hits you want to hear on the Alt Request 90s Diner, just send us a text or give us a call at 812-335-1051. Coming up in a few, some Diamond Rio, Garth Brooks also in the queue. Right now, let's get things started with our first request from Marty. He wanted to hear Faith Hill on Hoosier Country.

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Coming up here soon, some Vince Gill. Up next, it's Gone Country from Alan Jackson.

0: 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Checking out the weather right now, it is mostly sunny and 73. Today it should be sunny through the afternoon with a high around 80. Then tonight, partly cloudy overnight with a low around 57. Tomorrow, some patchy fog early in the morning. Then nice and sunny throughout the day with a high around 83. And on Wednesday, it should be mostly sunny with a high of 86. Coming up in a few, some Tracy Byrd, then Jody Messina on the way on Hoosier Country 105.
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0: John Michael Montgomery on the Alt Request 90s Diner, brought to you by IU Auditorium, Two Men and a Truck, Rapid Roofing and Restoration, and Industrial Service and Supply, Inc. Good afternoon. Thanks for hanging out on the diner. It is 73 and mostly sunny outside. A beautiful day so far. And right now it's 12:49. So about 10, 11 minutes left here in the diner to squeeze in a few more 90s hits. It's Doug Stone on deck, then Winona on the way on Hoosier Country 105.
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1: Now Fernando has Hemby to his right. Man comes in motion. Mendoza takes the snap. Hands to Hemby. Right up the gut. He passes his way into the end zone. A terrific power run. And Indiana will take the lead right back.
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0: Justin Lynch on Hoosier Country 105. That's Easy to Love. Coming up this Sunday, we'll have some IndyCar racing on the radio. 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
1: 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Whoa, now. You know you got everybody looking.

0: Dierks Bentley on Hoosier Country 105. Now for the weather. Today it should stay nice and sunny through the afternoon with a high today around 80. Then tonight mostly clear with a low around 57. Tomorrow should be nice and sunny throughout the day with a high around 82. And then on Wednesday, mostly sunny skies with a high around 84. Just a couple minutes away from some John Party on Hoosier Country 105.
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5: This month's Hoosier Country 105 Indiana State Police Trooper of the Month is Senior Trooper Robert White. Senior Trooper White has over 12 years of service with ISP and is currently assigned as an investigator with the Internet Crimes Against Children Unit, where he works closely with the ICAC Task Force, the National Center for Missing and Exploited Children. As an investigator, he proactively investigates technology facilitated child exploitation and digital crimes targeting children. So far in 2026, Senior Trooper White has received over 100 tips and performed over 50 search warrants, resulting in arrests and 11 closed cases. Senior Trooper White is also a member of the Explosive Ordnance Disposal Team, where he can be called out to assist other agencies with the disposal of explosive devices and outdated chemicals. Senior Trooper White serves his fellow Hoosiers with distinction by upholding the values of the Indiana State Police through his courage, commitment, and character.
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1: Whittington, the running back alongside Dante Moore. He takes the snap. He throws it. It's tipped up in the air. Indiana intercepts it. Indiana comes up with a football. Lewis Moore with the interception.
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0: Luke Combs on Hoosier Country 105. So if you are in the market for a new pet, definitely check out the City of Bloomington Animal Care and Control. They have actually waived all dog, cat, and kitten adoption fees through the end of the month. They are open every day except Wednesday starting at noon, and you can find more info over on their Facebook page. Coming up here soon, some Jason Aldean, then some Jelly Roll on the way on Hoosier Country 105.
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0: Wilson and John Mayer on Hoosier Country 105. So coming up on Wednesday, they're doing a really fun free screening over at Starlight Drive-In. They are showing the 1984 Ghostbusters. Again, totally free to attend. They'll have gates and concessions open starting at 7:30, and then the movie will start around 9. Coming up here soon, some Cole Swindell on Hoosier Country 105.
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0: Luke Bryan on Hoosier Country 105. Now for the weather. Today it should be nice and sunny with a high around 80. Then tonight should be mostly clear overnight with a low around 57. Tomorrow it should be sunny again with a high around 82. And then on Wednesday, mostly sunny throughout the day with a high near 84. Coming up here soon, some Blake Shelton, then Justin Moore on the way on Hoosier Country 105.
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0: Lefty. That's Boston on Hoosier Country 105. Good afternoon. Hope you're having a great Monday so far and getting a good start to the week. Thanks for spending some time with me on the Midday Getaway. It's brought to you by Bounds Flooring, Monroe County YMCA, and HFI Building and Mechanical Solutions. It is time for me to head out, but Greg will be on in just a couple minutes. On the way before then, we'll have some Luke Combs and some Jason Aldean on Hoosier Country 105.
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3: NBC News Radio, I'm Chris Caraggio. The White House has announced what it calls its economic D-Day for Iran. Treasury Secretary Scott Bessent said the new sanctions amount to an economic onslaught against Iran to further isolate it from the rest of the world. Speaking from the Treasury Department today, Bessent said Operation Economic Outcast will cut off Iran from exporting oil and from other trade. He said Iran can choose to stay isolated or choose a path back to normalcy. President Trump says tariffs on imports of cars, trucks, and auto parts from Canada will be increased to 50%. He made that announcement this morning in a Truth Social post after the two countries failed to reach a trade agreement over the weekend. Trump said Canada has been ripping off the United States of America for years. Saturday morning, Canadian Prime Minister Mark Carney gave a speech calling the U.S. terms a bad deal and claimed America has changed. I'm Chris Caraggio, NBC News Radio.
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6: And your Hoosier Country 105 weather forecast here today on a Monday. High of 79 degrees, mostly sunny skies, dropping down just below 60 at night. Tomorrow, more of the same sunny and a high of 81 degrees. 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

0: Today's Best Country, it is Hoosier Country 105. That's Ella Langley on the radio. Zach John King just before that. Welcome aboard to the afternoon traffic jam. Hope everybody had a great weekend. Coming your way next, we've got Kane Brown and some George Burge here on Hoosier Country.
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1: Whittington, the running back alongside Dante Moore. He takes the snap. He throws it. It's tipped up in the air. Indiana intercepted. Indiana comes up with a football. Lewis Moore with the interception.
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0: It's Hoosier Country with the latest from Morgan Wallen. It's called Don't We, here on a Monday afternoon. Hey, high school football got underway on Friday night. Plenty of strong performers from week one. Bloomington South with an impressive win to start the season. We've got coverage every week on Friday night here on Hoosier Country.
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0: Today's Best Country. It's Hoosier Country 105. Some Luke Bryan here on the afternoon traffic jam. Up next, Lainey Wilson and Kenny Chesney. It's all right here on Hoosier Country 105.
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2: NBC News Radio, I'm Chris Caraccio. The White House has announced what it calls its economic D-Day for Iran. Treasury Secretary Scott Bessent said the new sanctions amount to an economic onslaught against Iran to further isolate it from the rest of the world. Speaking from the Treasury Department today, Bessent said Operation Economic Outcast will cut off Iran from exporting oil and from other trade. He said Iran can choose to stay isolated or choose a path back to normalcy. President Trump says tariffs on imports of cars, trucks, and auto parts from Canada will be increased to 50%. He made that announcement this morning in a Truth Social post after the two countries failed to reach a trade agreement over the weekend. Trump said Canada has been ripping off the United States of America for years. And prosecutors in Massachusetts are pushing back against Lindsay Clancy's claim that she heard a male voice telling her to kill her three kids. Today, a psychologist witness for the prosecution testified that Clancy admitted to him that her intrusive thoughts were her own, not a male voice. I'm Chris Caraccio, NBC News Radio.
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6: Thanks, Greg. Good afternoon, and here's what's happening. A sting operation by the Internet Crimes Against Children Task Force led to five men being arrested in Columbus, Indiana, according to a press release by the Bartholomew County Prosecutor's Office. The multi-law enforcement cooperation intercepted alleged predators seeking unlawful contact with minors. A national recall of 40,000 bottles of Clear Eyes eye drops could affect some locally as the FDA announced potential problems with the sterility of the bottle. The maximum itchy eye relief product is sold in 15-milliliter plastic bottles. Full closure of 3rd Street in downtown Bloomington between College and Walnut starting tomorrow and lasting 2 weeks. Crews will remove existing pavement and replace sewers, curbs, and lighting in support of the new Bloomington Convention Center. And Bloomington City Council Vice President Sydney Zulick has announced her intention to run for mayor in 2027, presumably challenging incumbent Mayor Kerry Thompson in a primary. Zulick is running on a platform of keeping more of Bloomington's tax dollars local and applying innovative solutions to the challenges facing the community. This is Skip Daly, and that's a look at your Hoosier Country 105 news.
5: 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Tonight, we're down to 57 degrees in mostly clear conditions. Tomorrow, Tuesday, sunny, a high of 81. Wednesday, sunny and a high listed at 84. Right now, here is Bailey Zimmerman on Hoosier Country 105.

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1: Keyshawn Williams takes it upfield. He gets outside. Williams still trying to avoid a tackler. He finally gets to the 40, down to the 38-yard line of Michigan before he goes to the ground. What a tremendous play by Keyshawn Williams for Indiana.
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0: Rylan James on Hoosier Country 105. Hope everybody had a great weekend. Hey, Bloomington South is still our focus for our high school football game of the week on Friday night. The Panthers go to Martinsville for Friday night ball game week two. 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
10: This is what a national championship sounds like.
11: The handoff goes to Nowakowski. He dives his way to the end zone. Touchdown!
12: And the punt is on.
11: Oh, it's blocked!
12: Oh,
11: Indiana,
12: that's huge.
11: Blocks it. It is picked up. Touchdown, Indiana! Isaiah Jones!
13: Mendoza ready to take the snap. He takes it. He looks. He throws the football. And
12: it, No, he runs it.
11: And he ties for the end zone. Does he get it in? Touchdown!
13: Beck looks. Throws it down the field. And it is intercepted. Story for Indiana football comes to conclusion, and they are the national champions of 2026. What a football team!
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0: It's Hoosier Country 105. Hey, next up at the Bloomington Speedway, September 11th is Champions Night. We're going to have tickets to give away for that a little bit later on in the week. 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
4: The White House is unveiling what it calls its economic D-Day for Iran. Treasury Secretary Scott Bessent said the new sanctions against Iran are meant to further isolate it from the rest of the world. Speaking from the Treasury Department today, Bessent said Operation Economic Outcast will cut off Iran from exporting oil and from other trade. Bessent said Iran can choose to stay isolated or choose a path back to normalcy. Bessent went on to say that President Trump is already calling leaders to warn them to cut off all ongoing deals with Iran. The secretary said any country, including China, will be sanctioned if it's found helping the Islamic regime sell its oil. President Trump says he's going to increase tariffs on imports of cars, trucks, and auto parts from Canada at 50%. He made that announcement in a Truth Social post this morning after the two countries failed to reach a trade agreement over the weekend. Trump said Canada has been ripping off the U.S. for years. I'm Chris Caraccio, NBC News Radio.
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8: Thanks, Greg. Good afternoon, and here's what's happening. A sting operation by the Internet Crimes Against Children Task Force led to five men being arrested in Columbus, Indiana, according to a press release by the Bartholomew County Prosecutor's Office. The multi-law enforcement cooperation intercepted alleged predators seeking unlawful contact with minors. A national recall of 40,000 bottles of Clear Eyes eye drops could affect some locally as the FDA announced potential problems with the sterility of the bottle. The maximum itchy eye relief product is sold in 15-milliliter plastic bottles. Full closure of 3rd Street in downtown Bloomington between College and Walnut starting tomorrow and lasting 2 weeks. Crews will remove existing pavement and replace sewers, curbs, and lighting in support of the new Bloomington Convention Center. And Bloomington City Council Vice President Sydney Zulick has announced her intention to run for mayor in 2027, presumably challenging incumbent Mayor Kerry Thompson in a primary. Zulick is running on a platform of keeping more of Bloomington's tax dollars local and applying innovative solutions to the challenges facing the community. This is Skip Daly, and that's a look at your Hoosier Country 105 news.
7: 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Tonight, clear skies, low down to 57. Tuesday, sunny, high listed at 81 degrees. Right now, we're back into the country music. It's George Burge on Hoosier Country 105.

0: enough.
1: 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It's Hoosier Country 105. Happy Monday. 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Up next is Chris Young. 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

0: Hoosier Country, that's Lainey Wilson. John Mayer, also part of that track on a Monday. Let's look at a forecast. 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Tonight, we've got clear skies, low down to 57. Tuesday, 81 and sunny. Wednesday, all the way up to 84. Let's take a quick break on the show. It's Hoosier Country 105.
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4: And the Rags to Riches story for Indiana football comes to conclusion, and they are the national champions of 2026. 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

0: Today's Best Country. It is Hoosier Country 105. Hey, we're getting very close to IU football. Just one more Saturday until we get football back here on the radio. You're home for it all right here on Hoosier Country 105.
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3: The White House says it's launching an economic D-Day on Iran. Treasury Secretary Scott Bessent said the new sanctions amount to an economic onslaught against Iran to further isolate it from the rest of the world. Speaking today from the Treasury Department, he said Operation Economic Outcast will cut off Iran from exporting oil and from other trade. He said President Trump is already calling world leaders to warn them to cut off all ongoing deals with Iran. The U.S. and Canada are in the middle of a full-blown trade war. President Trump says tariffs on imports of cars, trucks, and auto parts from Canada will increase to 50% beginning on January 1st. This coming after talks between the two countries broke down over the weekend. Trump said Canada has been ripping off the U.S. for years. Meantime, Canada announced retaliatory tariffs on some U.S. goods that will start on September 8th. I'm Chris Caraggio, NBC News Radio.
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6: 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We're going to get a little bit warmer as the week goes on. Tomorrow, Tuesday, sunny and a high of 81. Wednesday, Thursday, Friday, we're looking at more sunshine, temperatures closer to 85. Right now, let's get back into the country music. Here's Ashley Cook on Hoosier Country.

0: What time zone am I on? What country am I in?
1: It doesn't matter. It's 5 o'clock somewhere.
0: It's always on 5 in Margaritaville, come to think of it.
1: Yeah, I heard that.
0: You've been there, haven't you?
1: Yes, sir.
0: I've seen your boat there.

0: Rylan James on Hoosier Country 105. Hope everybody had a great weekend. Hey, Bloomington South is still our focus for our high school football game of the week on Friday night. The Panthers go to Martinsville for Friday night ball game week two. 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
4: This month's Hoosier Country 105 Indiana State Police Trooper of the Month is Senior Trooper Robert White. Senior Trooper White has over 12 years of service with ISP and is currently assigned as an investigator with the Internet Crimes Against Children Unit, where he works closely with the ICAC Task Force, the National Center for Missing and Exploited Children. As an investigator, he proactively investigates technology-facilitated child exploitation and digital crimes targeting children. So far in 2026, Senior Trooper White has received over 100 tips and performed over 50 search warrants, resulting in arrests and 11 closed cases. Senior Trooper White is also a member of the Explosive Ordnance Disposal Team, where he can be called out to assist other agencies with the disposal of explosive devices and outdated chemicals. Senior Trooper White serves his fellow Hoosiers with distinction by upholding the values of the Indiana State Police through his courage, commitment, and character.
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0: 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Hey, next up at the Bloomington Speedway, September 11th is Champions Night. We're going to have tickets to give away for that a little bit later on in the week. 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